0: Because I gotta have faith. Ooh, I gotta have faith. Because I gotta have faith.
1: Die ARD-Hitnacht. Radio für alle.

But when his drinking and lusting and his hunger for power became known to more and more people, the demands to do something about this outrageous man began.

Long time ago, when I was a young boy, I saw that moving mutiny on the Bounty, staring my idol Madame Rambo. And I felt a yearning for that great adventure. So many nights I woke up out of a dream of blue seas, white sands, paradise birds, butterflies.

now as I grew older, this burning desire became so strong that I bought me a ticket to fly over. And then I found you, and we fell in eternal love right from the beginning. Stars falling down from the sleepy lagoon, palms swaying under the moon, and we swimming out into the calm crystal sea. In that fateful night, I thought to myself, I'll do everything I can, save up every dime, and one day I'll return, come back home to you, and then I'll stay forever.